0: Fury 191 on scene.
1: There's Central Medic 42's arrived.
2: Medic 42 arrived, 2004. Last unit, can you repeat your traffic?
1: Very Central, that was Medic 42 and QRB1.
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0: Paris Interchange, 21's on location, 8722. 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This 21 will be in investigative mode. We'll have water supply. Operating on TAC 16.
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3: 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I appreciate it.

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0: EMS Ops, Transport EMS 33 Alpha 1 Tango, 4800 South Colatan Highway, Outer Banks Hospital, cross of East Mall Drive and East Dunn Street.
1: Transport back to peak 2231.

0: There's Central Medic 8-1. Medic 8-1. It sure is clear, last call. Medic 8-1, clear number 4141 at 2246.
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0: Central, truck 15 is on scene. We got a three-story wood frame structure, nothing showing from the Alpha, Bravo, or Delta sides. Truck 15 will be out in investigative mode, have all incoming units working off attack 15.
1: 10-4 on scene of a three-story wood frame structure, nothing showing from Alpha, Bravo, David, 0018.

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2: 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Detectors were set off due to two faulty detectors. You can clear all Collins units.
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Operations Medic 6-1. 6-1, get you ahead towards Avon. While 32 clears this patient assist. 3-1. 3-1 is leaving station 1 here shortly.

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Sick unknown Charlie response. 3515 South Virginia Dare Trail. 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
0: 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Cross of Seaside Street and Gillikeet Boulevard and Myrtle Street.
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0: 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Just stand by at 38th parking lot, please. 10 more Abbey on scene, 1247.
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0: 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Transport EMS 33 Alpha 1 Tango 5112 North Croatan Highway. 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
1: Copy. And charge that thing slow. It's a little windy up here. It's fucking shaking left and right.
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0: Rescue 14, Station 1, Beijing near Beijing, 2012 South Kuotan Highway, Harris Peter, cross of Lark Avenue and South Lark Avenue and West 8th Street and South Gannett Avenue.
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1: 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It's going to be on the beach access on wooden walkway next to the PVA. Mom fell, possible broken ankle. 59-year-old female, 1829.
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0: 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Commercial fire alarm. 502 South US 64 Highway. 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

0: Care Central. Chief 17 is on location at a two-story commercial building. Nothing showing from the Alpha or Delta side. I'll be establishing Atlantic Flooring Command. Have you switched TAC 17 on arrival?
1: 10-4 Chief 17, I have you on scene. Nothing showing. You have command. All units switch to TAC 17 on arrival. 1848.

0: Operator, is that a 5-1 clear last call?
1: I copy 5-1. You'll have your district. 1-2. Medic 1-2, return to 1.
2: Dear Central Atlantic Flooring Command, is there a keyholder in route?
3: Keyholder contacts have not been made when the alarm company called in. I can attempt contact if you'd like.
2: Yes, please. Also, we've made access to the interior of the building. There does not appear to be a fire. 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
3: In 10-4, Central 1735, Engine 172, are you direct?
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